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A million thoughts were racing through my mind. What would you be like? 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
4: 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That's right. You know what I mean?
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prison. There's more niggas in the prison than there ever was slaves, cotton picking. There's more niggas that's rotting in the prison than there ever was slaves, cotton picking. So how we gonna get about the trap?

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A million thoughts were racing through my mind. 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When I finally got my turn.